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Dan the Man Woods has our third 60-minute music block every weekday just before 3 here at The Big Dog. 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

0: 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It's TJ Allen. 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
3: Here's your Panhandle News Network forecast. Tonight, expect clear to partly cloudy skies with a low of 43. Tomorrow will bring partly sunny conditions, creating a pleasant day with a high of 71. Tomorrow night will be overcast with a low of 53. With your exclusive 95.9 Big Dog AccuWeather forecast, I'm meteorologist Jason Catarino.

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0: It's Shania on your home for genuine country gold from 95.9 The Big Dog. Whose bed have your boots been under for Wendy and Inwood? It's TJ Allen, the Big Dog Nation. Hey, gearheads, Washington County tractor pullers are bringing the throwdown May 23rd and June 27th at the Washington County Ag Education Center, featuring the International Hot Rod Association's Atlantic Pro Pulling League and Weimer Performance Superstock Power Turbo Screamers. 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

Brad Paisley on 95.9 The Big Dog. If you see news happening around the four states, text news to 35651. That's news to 35651. Let's keep Big Dog Nation informed. We're live and local. We're up to the minute. 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

Here's your Panhandle News Network forecast. Overnight will be clear with a low of 42. On Tuesday, expect partly sunny skies and pleasant conditions with a high of 71. Tuesday night will be overcast with a low of 52. With your exclusive 95.9 Big Dog AccuWeather forecast, I'm meteorologist Jason Catarino.

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0: 95.9 The Big Dog, your home for genuine country gold. Pickup man, it's Joe Diffie. It's TJ Allen of Big Dog Nation. 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

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I'd love you all over again. 855-959-DAWG to get your song on the air. Josh Gration now. It's Nothing to Lose on The Big Dog.

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0: 95.9 The Big Dog, your home for genuine country gold. Keith Urban, where the blacktop ends. My blacktop ends for the night. It's TJ Allen saying see you until tomorrow. But until then, Big Dogs, have a great rest of your night. It's 95.9 The Big Dog.
1: 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Hey, Big Dogs, the Martinsburg Berkeley County Parks and Rec will be holding their 38th annual June Jubilee Sunday, June 14th from 11 a.m. to 5 p.m. at the War Memorial Park in Martinsburg. $5 admission per child for all-day participation in kids' games and activities. Kids' activities.

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2: Here's your Panhandle News Network forecast. Overnight will be clear with a low of 42. On Tuesday, expect partly sunny skies and pleasant conditions with a high of 71. Tuesday night will be overcast with a low of 52. With your exclusive 95.9 Big Dog AccuWeather forecast, I'm meteorologist Jason Catarino.

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6: Here's your Panhandle News Network forecast. Overnight will be clear with a low of 42. On Tuesday, expect partly sunny skies and pleasant conditions with a high of 71. Tuesday night will be overcast with a low of 52. With your exclusive 95.9 Big Dog AccuWeather forecast, I'm meteorologist Jason Catarina.

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0: 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Hey, Big Dogs, the L. Norman Dillon Farm Museum will be holding their spring show Saturday and Sunday, June 6th and 7th, from 10 a.m. to 3 p.m. both days at the Dillon Farm Museum, Route 9 and Ridge Road, right across from Hedgesville High School. 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
4: Here's your Panhandle News Network forecast. Overnight will be clear with a low of 42. On Tuesday, expect partly sunny skies and pleasant conditions with a high of 71. Tuesday night will be overcast with a low of 52. With your exclusive 95.9 Big Dog AccuWeather forecast, I'm meteorologist Jason Catarina.

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It's Country After Dark Classic with T.J. 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

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The Boys and Girls Club of the Eastern Panhandle will be presenting an Inside the Huddle with Tony Caridi Friday, July 31st from 5:30 to 9:30 p.m. You can gear up for the 2026 West Virginia University football season and support a great cause when WVU radio play-by-play announcer Tony Caridi comes to the Eastern Panhandle on Friday, July 31st. 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
2: We got AccuWeather. Here's your Panhandle News Network forecast. Overnight will be clear with a low of 42. On Tuesday, expect partly sunny skies and pleasant conditions with a high of 71. Tuesday night will be overcast with a low of 52. With your exclusive 95.9 Big Dog AccuWeather forecast, I'm meteorologist Jason Catarino.

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4: Here's your Panhandle News Network forecast. Overnight will be clear with a low of 42. On Tuesday, expect partly sunny skies and pleasant conditions with a high of 71. Tuesday night will be overcast with a low of 52. With your exclusive 95.9 Big Dog AccuWeather forecast, I'm meteorologist Jason Catarino.

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4: Here's your Panhandle News Network forecast. Today will be partly sunny and pleasant with a high of 71 tonight. Expect overcast skies with a low of 52. Tomorrow will be cloudy and breezy with a chance of thunderstorms, which may bring gusty winds and ponding on roadways. The high will reach 69 degrees with your exclusive 95.9 Big Dog AccuWeather forecast. I'm meteorologist Joe Lundberg.

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We are cranking up your Saturday afternoons, noon until 4, with Dan the Man Woods. It's the Saturday Afternoon Country Jam, the soundtrack for your weekend, exclusively on the Four States home for genuine country gold, 95.9 The Big Dog.

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4: Good morning from the MTA. Checking in on the MARC train system. Brunswick trains 872 and 874 are both still operating on schedule. Train 878 is the last train out of Martinsburg at 625. Duffield 642. Harpers Ferry just before 7 o'clock. Brunswick 707. Point of Rocks 717. That train pulls into Union Station just after 8:30 this morning. For the MTA Transit team, I'm Austin Todd with your MARC Rail update.
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6: Here's your Panhandle News Network forecast. Today will be partly sunny and pleasant with a high of 71 tonight. Expect overcast skies with a low of 52. Tomorrow will be cloudy and breezy with a chance of thunderstorms, which may bring gusty winds and ponding on roadways. The high will reach 69 degrees with your exclusive 95.9 Big Dog AccuWeather forecast. I'm meteorologist Joe Lundberg.

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3: Good morning from the MTA. On the MARC train system, train 872 is still scheduled to leave Duffield's at 518, Brunswick at 540, Point of Rocks 551. Expect that arrival in Washington is around 710. Train 874 is leaving Martinsburg at 525, Duffield's 543, Brunswick 608. That train arrives in Washington at 735. And finally, train 878 is leaving Martinsburg at 625. For the MTA Transit Team, I'm Austin Todd with your MARC Rail Update.
4: Here's your Panhandle News Network forecast. Today will be partly sunny and pleasant with a high of 71 tonight. Expect overcast skies with a low of 52. Tomorrow will be cloudy and breezy with a chance of thunderstorms, which may bring gusty winds and ponding on roadways. The high will reach 69 degrees with your exclusive 95.9 Big Dog AccuWeather forecast. I'm meteorologist Joe Lundberg.

Expect overcast skies with a low of 52. Tomorrow will be cloudy and breezy with a chance of thunderstorms, which may bring gusty winds and ponding on roadways. The high will reach 69 degrees with your exclusive 95.9 Big Dog AccuWeather forecast. I'm meteorologist Joe Lundberg.

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1: What time zone am I on? What country am I in?
2: It doesn't matter. It's 5 o'clock somewhere.
1: It's always on 5 in Margaritaville, come to think of it.
2: I heard that.
1: You've been there, haven't you?
2: Yes, sir.
1: I've seen your boat there.
2: I've been to Margaritaville a few times.
1: All right. Well, that's good.
2: Stumble my way back.
1: Okay. Well, we just want to make sure you can keep it between the navigational beacons.
2: Between the buoys. I got it.
1: All right. Well, it's 5 o'clock. Let's go somewhere.
2: I'm ready. Crank it up.
1: Let's get out of here.
2: I'm gone.

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1: 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Hundreds of new voices and electrifying musical score. All seven books, complete magic. On 81 between Winchester, Martinsburg, and Hagerstown, no accidents. And on the northbound side, there is that construction zone heading into Greencastle. You may experience a delay brief. And then 70 between Hancock and Hagerstown, it's good. You've got the construction on the eastbound side of 70 just after you pass Mapleville Road. And then you're going to be fine in toward Frederick. Route 9, busy. Between the West Virginia-Virginia line, just kind of off and on into Hillsboro, and you're lining up at the Berlin Turnpike as well. I'm Allie Oakley with traffic.
2: 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Checking in on the MARC train system. Brunswick train 872 is on schedule. That's going to be arriving in

0: Harper's Ferry about 5:30, Brunswick 5:40, Point of Rocks 5:51. Expected arrival in Washington is about 7:10. Trinity 7:04 looks good this morning, leaving Martinsburg at 5:25, Duffield's 5:43, Brunswick 6:08, arriving in Washington about 7:35, and finally Train 878 is leaving Martinsburg at 6:25. For the MTA Transit Team, I'm Austin Todd with your MARC Rail Update.
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1: 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Hundreds of new voices and electrifying musical score. All seven books, complete magic. On 81 between Winchester, Martinsburg, and Hagerstown, no accidents. And on the northbound side, there is that construction zone heading into Greencastle. You may experience a delay, brief. And then 70 between Hancock and Hagerstown. It's good. You've got the construction on the eastbound side of 70 just after you pass Mapleville Road. And then you're going to be fine in toward Frederick. Route 9, busy. Between the West Virginia-Virginia line, just kind of off and on into Hillsboro, and you're lining up at the Berlin Turnpike as well. I'm Allie Oakley with traffic.
2: Good morning from the MTA. Checking in on the MARC train system, Brunswick train 872 is on schedule. That's going to be arriving at Harper's Ferry about 5:30, Brunswick 5:40, Point of Rocks 5:51. Expected arrival in Washington is about 7:10. Train 874 looks good this morning, leaving Martinsburg at 5:25, Duffield's 5:43, Brunswick 6:08, arriving in Washington about 7:35. And finally, train 878 is leaving Martinsburg at 6:25. For the MTA Transit team, I'm Austin Todd with your MARC Rail update.
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3: Fox News, I'm Ted Lindner. The U.S. continues its blockade on the Strait of Hormuz. Fox Business Network's Ashley Webster in Tel Aviv with more.
4: Iran's parliamentary speaker offered his own warning today, saying, quote, our armed forces are ready to deliver a well-deserved response to any aggression. Mistaken strategy and mistaken decisions will always lead to mistaken results.
3: President Trump says the ceasefire is on, quote, life support. And Centers for Medicare and Medicaid Services Administrator Dr. Oz says he's cracking down on several states for health care fraud. On Fox, he posed an example of how high fraud is in the Medicare system.
5: If we take the fraud out of Medicare, just Medicare alone, we would double the life expectancy of the Medicare Trust Fund.
3: The Anti-Fraud Task Force has announced they're planning to look at hospitals, hospices, and durable medical equipment suppliers across the United States. 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
6: Here's your Panhandle News Network forecast. Today will be partly sunny and pleasant with a high of 71 tonight. Expect overcast skies with a low of 52. Tomorrow will be cloudy and

Breezy with a chance of thunderstorms, which may bring gusty winds and ponding on roadways. The high will reach 69 degrees with your exclusive 95.9 Big Dog AccuWeather forecast. I'm meteorologist Joe Lundberg.

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2: We've been waiting for a long time.
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3: Here we go.

Tell us why, brother. Tell us why. Put your hand upon that radio and say amen. Good Tuesday morning, big dogs. It's Taco Tuesday, Taillight Tuesday, Terrific Tuesday, Tailgate Tuesday, and let's see, any other kind of Tuesday you want. There you go. It's one of those days that you kind of let your guard down just a little bit because you got through Monday. Okay, so it's Tuesday. Everything's good. We've got tacos for lunch. Come on, doesn't get much better than that, does it? Oh, yes, it does. Absolutely. You're listening to The Big Dog, where we play nothing but genuine country gold, the best from the 80s, the 90s, little 70s and 60s thrown in. Then we give you the information you need to get you to your day. Well, I'm talking about weather. What's the weather going to be like today, huh? Okay, we got you covered. AccuWeather, the most accurate weather reporting service in the business. Right here on 95.9 The Big Dog, got it there. Metro Traffic with 9-time award-winning traffic reporter Allie Oakley. And she's got you covered on getting you to and from work. News, you need to know what's going on. I mean, there's so much going on in the world right now. And Fox Radio News has it for you in the most concise, precise, to-the-minute, and accurate form that you could possibly want. The number one radio news source in the business right here, 95.9 The Big Dog. But we don't stop there because it's so incredibly important for you to know what's going on locally, regionally, statewide. Panhandle News Network with Marcia and Clint got you covered on all of that. Gives you the inside skinny on the local angle of the news. Sports? Well, we got your sports bunkie. Absolutely. NBC Sports Radio for those national and international sports stories. Then, of course, our crack WICL sports team, Luke and Parker, got you covered on all the local stuff. So, news, weather, sports, traffic, it's all right here.

0: 95.9 The Big Dog. My little baby loves me, Cadillac style. That's Sammy Kershaw from 1991. I'm Bob Steele. 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Here's your four-state forecast. It's going to be partly sunny day today. Yeah, it's going to be a nice day today. I-71 tonight, cloudy, low 50. It's going to be cloudy, breezy tomorrow with a chance of showers and a thunderstorm possible, high 70. Right now, it's 40 in Martinsburg. We'll have a complete weather update coming up in minutes. 6:12, Steele in the morning time.
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2: 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Prices and participation may vary while supplies last. On 81 southbound, looks like we do have that zone, that construction zone, before you get to Route 11 on the north side of Winchester. That's really starting to slow you down, so be prepared for a slowdown down there. On the northbound side, you're fully fine even in toward Hagerstown. That construction zone in Greencastle got picked up. Accident after Mapleville Road eastbound 70, so we're still slow for that. The rest of the ride to Frederick is good. Route 9, it's off and on with the delays after the Shenandoah River to Hillsboro, and you're lined up for the Berlin Turnpike too. I'm Allie Oakley with traffic.
3: 15 years.
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95.9 The Big Dog. Dwight Yoakam in 1,000 miles from nowhere. Been there, done that, got the t-shirt. 1993 was a big year for him. And Big Dogs, it's a big year for you. It's mudslinging, it's engine revving, it's tractor pulling action, and it's coming to the Washington County Ag Center May 23rd. You're not going to want to miss it. Be listening for the tractor pull engine rev sounder. It's your opportunity to dial up the Big Dog contest lines and score a pair of tickets to this incredible show featuring the International Hot Rod Association's Atlantic Pro Pulling League and the Weimer Performance Superstock Turbo Screamers. You can feel the horsepower right now. It's Tractor Pull in Action. It's Saturday, May 23rd. Gates open at

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2: 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On 81 southbound, there is an incident before you get to Route 11 in Winchester. Your delays are going to be out of Clearbrook, the northbound side. It's okay out of Winchester to Martinsburg, Falling Waters into Hagerstown. 70 is good. Hancock to Hagerstown, the incident after you pass Mapleville Road out of the way. The rest of the ride to Frederick is good. Southbound 270, south of the Monocacy, traffic is going to be jammed to get into Hyattstown. 15, you're still lined up getting into Luckett's. Route 9, traffic slows after the Shenandoah River to Harper's Ferry Road. Heavy into Hillsboro, traffic is going to slow Percival Road to the Berlin Turnpike. And Route 7 at Route 9, traffic's heavy. I'm Allie Oakley with traffic.
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3: This is the Burning Rubber Radio Racing Update, and I'm the Sheriff, Andy DeLay. We're coming off a wild weekend in the Finger Lakes country at Watkins Glen, where the NASCAR Craftsman Truck Series brought the thunder to the twists and turns. And let me tell you, road course racing

0: windows and track position. Now here's where things got juicy. Late in the race, a caution bunched up the field and set the stage for a shootout. It was anyone's race with dive bombs into turn one, trucks beating and banging through the carousel. In short, it was short track racing on a road course. Your top five finishers are, in fifth, Chandler Smith, fourth, Daniel Hemric. He had a strong day and just missed that final push in the closing laps. In third, Shane Van Gisbergen, as always, smooth and consistent, and he gave his best shot at coming down and trying to steal the lunch money with the Truck Series boys. In second, Connor Zilich. An aggressive move on the final restart was awesome, but he came up just short in the end. And your winner is Caden Honeycutt. He mastered the restarts and held off the road course specialists and owned the final laps to take home the win. The big storylines are a couple of playoff contenders who had trouble. Corey Heim got caught up in traffic early, and Carson Hocevar found the wall after a mechanical failure. But that's the Glen for you. No rooms for mistakes. And how about those road course ringers? We had Shane Van Gisbergen and AJ Allmendinger in the race. AJ made plenty of noise but found the wall early. Next up for the trucks, they head to Dover Motor Speedway, a monster mile. Dover has a concrete surface, high banking, and zero forgiveness. The Truck Series boys better bring their A game or they're going to be in the wall. That's the Burning Rubber Radio Racing Update, and I'm the Sheriff, Andy DeLay. We got AccuWeather.
1: Here's your Panhandle News Network forecast. Today will be partly sunny and pleasant with a high of 71 tonight. Expect overcast skies with a low of 52. Tomorrow will be cloudy and breezy with a chance of thunderstorms, which may bring gusty winds and ponding on roadways. The high will reach 69 degrees with your exclusive 95.9 Big Dog AccuWeather forecast. I'm meteorologist Joe Lundberg.

0: 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Hey, you like tractor pulling action? 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We will take caller 9 when you hear those sounders, and you will be on your way to the Washington County Tractors Pulling Association blowout at the Washington County Ag Center May 23rd. Yep, on us. Got a pair of tickets for you coming up this hour. 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
2: 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On 81 southbound, there is an incident before you get to Route 11 in Winchester. Your delays are going to be out of Clearbrook, the northbound side. It's okay out of Winchester to Martinsburg, Falling Waters into Hagerstown. 70 is good. Hancock to Hagerstown, the incident after you pass Mapleville Road out of the way. The rest of the ride to Frederick is good. Southbound 270 south of the Monocacy, traffic is going to be jammed to get into Hyattstown. 15, you're still lined up getting into Luckett's. Route 9, traffic slows after the Shenandoah River to Harper's Ferry Road. Heavy into Hillsboro, traffic is going to slow Percival Road to the Berlin Turnpike. And Route 7 at Route 9, traffic's heavy. I'm Allie Oakley with traffic.
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2: 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On 81 southbound, there is an incident before you get to Route 11 in Winchester. Your delays are going to be out of Clearbrook, the northbound side. It's okay out of Winchester to Martinsburg, Falling Waters into Hagerstown. 70 is good. Hancock to Hagerstown, the incident after you pass Mapleville Road out of the way. The rest of the ride to Frederick is good. Southbound 270, south of the Monocacy, traffic is going to be jammed to get into Hyattstown. 15, you're still lined up getting into Luckett's. Route 9, traffic slows after the Shenandoah River to Harper's Ferry Road. Heavy into Hillsboro, traffic is going to slow Percival Road to the Berlin Turnpike. And Route 7 at Route 9, traffic's heavy. I'm Allie Oakley with traffic.
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3: Good morning. With your news update, I'm Marcia Kovalik. It is primary election day in the Mountain State. Polls are set to open at 6:30 this morning and stay open until 7:30 tonight. You can tune into the Panhandle News Network tonight. Beginning at 7 p.m., we'll break down local and statewide races up till midnight. Schools and many government offices have altered their schedules today to accommodate West Virginia's primary election day. Already, more than 67,000 ballots have been submitted through the state's early voting period that ended May 9th. Boonesboro is holding its town election today. The polls at the Community Center in Schaefer Park will be open from 7 a.m. till 8 p.m. Members of Washington County Indivisible and Hagerstown Rapid Response will hold another protest against a proposed ICE facility in Williamsport today. They plan to demonstrate in Hagerstown in front of the Washington County Commissioners meeting beginning at 9 a.m. Pennsylvania State Senator Doug Mastriano is being nominated to become the next U.S. ambassador to Slovakia. Virginia Democrats are asking the Supreme Court to restore a new voter-approved congressional map. The court ruled Democratic lawmakers did not meet the procedural requirements to place the constitutional amendment on that ballot. Virginia is now the first state in the South to establish paid family and medical leave. Governor Abigail Spanberger signed that act into law yesterday. President Trump is scheduled to fly to China today, where he'll be meeting this week with Chinese President Xi Jinping. Comes during a time when the ceasefire between the U.S. and Iran is, quote, on life support. President Trump told reporters that in the Oval Office Monday after he rejected Iran's response to the U.S.'s proposal to end the war. China and Iran have a close strategic partnership, and China is Iran's largest trading partner, buying more than 80% of its oil. A new report is raising concerns about online scams targeting older adults on social media platforms operated by Meta. The Center for Countering Digital Hate says dozens of active scam accounts on Facebook and Instagram generated more than 200 million impressions, with most targeting users over the age of 65. General Motors plans to eliminate several hundred jobs. Up to 600 information technology employees will be laid off. A Southern California mayor was an illegal agent for China. Former Arcadia Mayor Eileen.

0: Lin Wang pleaded guilty this week to spreading pro-China propaganda in the U.S. Between 2020 and 2022, she now faces 10 years in prison. For the Panhandle News Network, I'm Marcia Kovalik.
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0: 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Who's on the phone with me?
1: Kevin.
0: Hey, where are you calling from, brother?
1: Right here in Boonesboro.
0: All righty. Well, man, that is awesome. I certainly appreciate you calling in. You are caller number 9. You are going to see the Washington County Tractor Pullers Association blowout at the Washington County Ag Center coming up May 23rd. How about that, man?
1: That's awesome, man. I appreciate it.
0: I tell you what, it don't get much better than that, does it?
1: No, it doesn't. Not at all.
0: You will see the International Hot Rod Association's Atlantic Pro Pulling League and the Weimer Performance Superstock Turbo Screamers feeling the horsepower. It is going to be a blowout, and you and a friend are going to be there.
1: Outstanding.
0: There you go. 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It's not a hard one. It's what's your favorite radio station? 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
1: 95.9.

0: 95.9 The Big Dog. I'm Bob Steele. It is the five times over caffeinated morning radio show. Good morning. Whew! Lots happening today, and we've got another opportunity for you to go see the Washington County Tractor Pullers Association Tractor Pull coming up on May 23rd. That's coming up next hour. So you be listening for your chance to call in and win. It is time now for the Nashville Notebook.
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0: Well, even though Jimmy Buffett passed away over 2 years ago, you can still keep his spirit alive by Jimmy Buffett maxing. Gen Z has been attaching the word maxing to anything to describe going on something and optimizing it to an obsessive degree. It's just slang for maximize. So phrase Jimmy Buffett maxing is trending, and it means to live your life like Jimmy, you know, laid back by the beach with the margarita. I can't argue that point. Fan described it in a video saying Jimmy lived every day to the absolute fullest. He built an empire off things he loved like music. He enjoyed the little things like sunshine, the ocean, margaritas, and friends. He didn't let the little things worry him. Most importantly, he built a life that felt like a 24/7 vacation. Well, there you go. Jimmy Buffett, of course, has a number of hits on the country charts. Ella Langley, speaking of hits on the country charts, is the first female country artist to have top two songs on Billboard's Hot 100. Choosing Texas is number one for a ninth week, and Be Her is number two. The only other country artist to do this was Morgan Wallen, and that happened last May. He actually had the top three spots. Mitchell Tenpenny's wife, Megan Patrick, canceled her summer tour dates due to pregnancy complications. She and Mitchell are expecting a baby girl this fall. She said, "I was determined not to slow down. I thought I had to prove that pregnancy wouldn't change anything and I could push through no matter what." Between complications, hospital visits, exhaustion, and the anxiety that comes with experiencing a previous miscarriage, I've had to take a hard look at what's truly important right now. And that makes perfect sense to me. And finally, Zach Bryan took his encore to new heights at his show in Ohio last weekend. He climbed up one of the stage structures with his guitar strapped to him to perform Revival. Well, that's something Neil McCoy has been doing for years. Good for you, Zach. And that, my friends, is the Nashville Notebook. The inside skinny from the Music City and a little bit more. I'm Bob Steele reporting.
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2: 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On 81 between Winchester, Martinsburg, and Hagerstown, I don't see accidents. 70 looks okay. Hancock, Hagerstown, Myersville to Frederick, all lanes are open. Emerge on a southbound 270. You'll hit the delays out of Urbana past Hyattstown. 15 Point of Rock's not bad. Heavy out of luck, it's because there is a crash before you get to Limestone School Road, and it's a parking lot. Route 9, traffic slows at the West Virginia line to Harper's Ferry Road. Very heavy into Hillsboro. Traffic slows Percival Road to the Berlin Turnpike, and these are volume delays. I'm Allie Oakley with traffic.
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Thanks so much for your call. Big Kenny Rogers fan, apparently. Kenny and Dolly there from 1983. I'm Bob Steele. It's a five times over caffeinated morning radio show. And we've been talking about this for a couple of weeks. But I want you to take this very seriously because we are giving away a brand new Honda 4Trax Rancher 4-wheeler worth over $6,000 coming up on June 6th. Yep. Now, if you want to get involved, if you want to win this, you got to register. 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BigDogFM.com, okay? You go to the Tim Brook Honda of Winchester drop-down. It's right there on the front page. Click on that. Fill out that little form, and you are in. It's that simple. I mean, think about this. You wanna win the lottery. I want to win the lottery. I'm going to go buy a ticket. Go buy a ticket. I'm going to get involved in that gun bash. I'm going to go buy a ticket. Buy a ticket. I'm going to go buy it. See, you don't have to buy anything. It's so incredibly easy. You just go to our website, BigDogFM.com, click on the Tim Brook Honda of Winchester dropdown, fill out the form, and hit submit, and you're in. It's that easy. Now, on June 6th, you have to be at Tim Brook Honda in Winchester for a random reverse drawing. Now, if your entry is the last one picked, you win the Honda 4Trax Rancher 4-wheeler. It's that simple. Worth over $6,000. Come on, you cannot tell me that anything that's in your life is much easier than that. You simply go to the drop-down. Fill out the form, hit submit, then be there. Now, we're going to have lots of cool things going on the 6th at Tim Brook Honda. So you're going to want to make sure that you're there, okay? So go ahead and fill out that form, hit submit, and you're in. You got to register. You got to register to win this incredible.

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2: 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On 81 between Winchester, Martinsburg, and Hagerstown, traffic looks good. Where 70 and 81 come together, it's busy. 70 looks fine. Frederick, Hagerstown to Hancock, 15. Traffic is going to be jammed to an accident that's on the southbound side before you get to Limestone School Road. Traffic slows getting into Luckett's as well. Route 9, traffic slows before you get to Sagal Road, and that's going to stay with you to Hillsboro. Traffic slows Percival Road to the Berlin Turnpike as well. And then you're going to slow briefly when you get to Hamilton Station. Eastbound Route 7, your delays start before the Berlin Turnpike past Route 9. I'm Allie Oakley with traffic.
3: Here's your Panhandle News Network forecast. Today will be partly sunny and pleasant with a high of 71 tonight. Expect overcast skies with a low of 52. Tomorrow will be cloudy and breezy with a chance of thunderstorms, which may bring gusty winds and ponding on roadways. The high will reach 69 degrees with your exclusive 95.9 Big Dog AccuWeather forecast. I'm meteorologist Joe Lundberg.

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2: 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On 81, between Winchester, Martinsburg, and Hagerstown, there are no accidents, even as you go into Greencastle. 70 between Hancock, Hagerstown, South Mountain, and Frederick, lanes are open. You merge onto southbound 270, heavy in Urbana, heavy into Hyattstown, heavy south of Clarksburg Road, and that's really going to take you to the lane dividing onto the spur. 15 out of Luckett's, traffic's jammed with a crash that is near Limestone School Road parking lot style. Route 9, traffic slows before you get to Sagal Road to Harper's Ferry Road, Cider Mill Road to Hillsboro, and before you get to Percival Road to the Berlin Turnpike. Route 7, traffic slows Hillsboro Road to Route 9. I'm Allie Oakley with traffic.
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0: Supreme Court to restore a new voter-approved congressional map. The court ruled Democratic lawmakers did not meet the procedural requirements to place the constitutional amendment on that ballot. Virginia is now the first state in the South to establish paid family and medical leave. Governor Abigail Spanberger signed that act into law yesterday. President Trump is scheduled to fly to China today, where he'll be meeting this week with Chinese President Xi Jinping. Comes during a time when the ceasefire between the U.S. and Iran is, quote, on life support. President Trump told reporters that in the Oval Office Monday after he rejected Iran's response to the U.S.'s proposal to end the war. China and Iran have a close strategic partnership, and China is Iran's largest trading partner, buying more than 80% of its oil. A new report is raising concerns about online scams targeting older adults on social media platforms operated by Meta. The Center for Countering Digital Hate says dozens of active scam accounts on Facebook and Instagram generated more than 200 million impressions, with most targeting users over the age of 65. General Motors plans to eliminate several hundred jobs. Up to 600 information technology employees will be laid off. A Southern California mayor was an illegal agent for China. Former Arcadia Mayor Eileen Wang pleaded guilty this week to spreading pro-China propaganda in the U.S. between 2020 and 2022. She now faces 10 years in prison. For the Panhandle News Network, I'm Marcia Kovalik.
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2: News. I'm Deborah Valentine. President Trump says Iran has reneged its agreement to end uranium enrichment, delaying a deal to end the war. Fox's Alexandria Hoff reports.
3: Additional Iranian demands reportedly include reparations from the U.S. and the formal recognition of Iran's authority over the Strait of Hormuz.
2: The president says he's considering resuming military operations against Iran if an agreement is not reached soon. Israel's passed a law that would allow the death penalty for Palestinians involved in the October 7th attacks.
4: Hamas-led fighters killed over 1,200 people, mostly civilians. Another 251 were kidnapped and held in Gaza.
2: Fox's Jonathan Savage. No group claiming responsibility after a bomb attached to a rickshaw detonated, killing at least 9 people and injuring dozens of others, according to Pakistani police. 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
6: The Thunder swept the Lakers out of the playoffs with a 115-110 win in Game 4. LeBron James finished with 24 points in what could be his final NBA game.
7: I don't know what the future holds for me, obviously, as it stands right now tonight. I got a lot of time. I'll sit back, like I think I said last year after we lost. Go back and recalibrate with my family and talk with them. And when the time comes, obviously, you guys will know.
6: In the East, the Cavs with a 22-0 run to start the third quarter beat the Pistons 112-103 to even the series at 2. Donovan Mitchell exploded for 39 second-half points, tying an NBA playoff record, finished the game with 43. Stanley Cup playoffs, Avs beat the Wild 5-2, take a 3-1 lead in the second-round series. The NFL full schedule will be released Thursday night, but of course, leaks already out, like the Bills will play their first regular season game in their new stadium, week 2 against the Lions. That's sports. I'm Ronza Moss.
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11: They're calling it one of the most important series in West Virginia University baseball history, as the Mountaineers swept the 7th-ranked Kansas Jayhawks over the weekend. It was a big performance to get the Mountaineers started on Friday. 4-1 the final score as Max Yell threw a complete game and struck out 9. WVU came back with a 5-2 win on Saturday and then took the final game of the series on Sunday with a 13-2 final score. The Mountaineers getting 4 RBI on 3 hits in that game from Sean Smith. They also homered. Now we broke down that series in even more detail in this morning's Panhandle Sports Live. You can find that complete episode podcasted on our Panhandle News Network Spotify page. One series left in the season for the old Golden Blue. They take on TCU this weekend. From the Sports Desk, I'm Luke Woods.
12: Here's your Panhandle News Network forecast. Today will be partly sunny and pleasant.

With a high of 71 tonight. Expect overcast skies with a low of 52. Tomorrow will be cloudy and breezy with a chance of thunderstorms, which may bring gusty winds and ponding on roadways. The high will reach 69 degrees with your exclusive 95.9 Big Dog AccuWeather forecast. I'm meteorologist Joe Lundberg.

0: 95.9 The Big Dog. It ain't you, baby. It's me. I'm just a little shy. That's why you haven't heard from me. And I don't have a quarter, and I don't have a payphone. I don't have a cell. You know, it's me. It's me. That's it. That's the answer. 95.9 The Big Dog. I'm Bob Steele, just mumbling along, having a great Twisted Tuesday. It's Taco Tuesday. We know what's for lunch. Tacos, right? Where are you going? Taco Bell, a local Mexican restaurant. Where are you going for tacos? You making them yourself? Oh, really? I'll be right over. It is time now for the good stuff. The good stuff brought to you by our friends at Harold's Gun Shop. They're located at 5 Barnett Avenue in Waynesboro, Pennsylvania, right across from the Wayne Heights Mall, open Tuesday through Saturday, 9 to 5.
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4: Lord, I hope this day is good.
0: Good time. Here's a few more good news stories making the rounds this morning. A woman from Oregon was just reunited with her cat 7 months after it went missing during a road trip in Texas. The injured cat was brought to a Texas vet and identified by its microchip, but they didn't know how to get her back to Oregon. That's when an online gaming friend jumped in and used airline miles to personally fly the furry feline back to Oregon. The cat's now safely back with her owner and, as you can imagine, feeling much better. Police in Langsdale, Pennsylvania, rescued 3 baby raccoons after they got trapped inside somebody's chimney. Officers carefully removed the raccoon babies without injury, turned them over to a wildlife rehabilitation center for care. Isn't that cute? And 22 years ago, a firefighter named Alan Kett helped deliver a young baby named Chloe Huddle. Her mother was going through a medical emergency, and Alan was the first person to hold Chloe after delivering her. Now, Alan's retired, but he just flew across the country to see Chloe's college graduation. Wow! The two have stayed connected all through the years, and now Alan got to witness the baby he helped deliver get her cap and gown. Man, that is some cool stuff. And that is the good stuff. The good stuff brought to you by our

0: friends at Harold's Gun Shop. 1800s classics to modern day firearms, Harold's is the place where people who respect the trade go to get their firearms.
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4: 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On 81, it looks like traffic is fine. Winchester, Martinsburg to Hagerstown, and really even beyond, all earlier construction zones kind of cleared up here. 70 between Hancock, Hagerstown, and Myersville, not bad. 15 both directions through Frederick, still quite heavy. There was a crash on southbound 15 Limestone School Road, and you're going to be jammed out of luck. It's Route 9. Traffic slows before you get to Sagal Road to Harper's Ferry Road, and then Cider Mill Road to Hillsboro, and then you're going to slow Percival Road to the Berlin Turnpike. Route 7. Traffic is going to be jammed after Hillsboro Road to get past Route 9 on your way into Leesburg. I'm Allie Oakley with traffic.
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0: 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It's mud slinging, engine revving, tractor pulling action. It is coming to the Washington County Ag Center May 23rd, and you are not going to want to miss it. Now, you want to be listening for the tractor pull engine rev sounder coming up a little bit later this hour. It's your opportunity to score a pair of tickets to this incredible show featuring the International Hot Rod Association's Atlantic Pro Pulling League and the Weber Performance Superstock Turbo Screamers. You can feel the horsepower. You can get into the vibe. It's tractor pulling action Saturday, May 23rd. Gates open at 6, and you can be there on us. It's all brought to you by the Washington County Tractor Pullers, your tractor pulling station, 95.9 to Big Dog. That's coming up this hour. So be ready to call in and win.
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0: time. 6 days on the road and I'm gonna make it home tonight. 6 days on the road and I'm gonna make it home tonight.
1: 95.9 The Big Dog off the request line. For Matthew Wolf, here's your George Jones. He said,

You know, she came to see him one last time. Oh, and we all wondered if she would. And it kept running through my mind. This time, he's over her for good.

0: Road. The rest of the ride, the lane divide, not at the spur. On 15, traffic slows Spinks Ferry Road to get past Limestone School Road. In Route 9, traffic slows Harper's Ferry Road off and on to the Berlin Turnpike, heavy when you get to Hamilton Station, off and on to Route 7. Route 7, your delays start at the Berlin Turnpike to get past Route 9. I'm Allie Oakley with traffic.
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2: Here's your Panhandle News Network forecast. Today will be partly sunny and pleasant with a high of 71 tonight. Expect overcast skies with a low of 52. Tomorrow will be cloudy and breezy with a chance of thunderstorms, which may bring gusty winds and ponding on roadways. The high will reach 69 degrees with your exclusive 95.9 Big Dog AccuWeather forecast. I'm meteorologist Joe Lundberg.

0: 95.9 The Big Dog. The Bellamy Brothers, classic there. When I'm away from you. I'm Bob Steele, the five times over caffeinated morning radio show. You have probably been waiting for this. Yeah, gearheads, Washington County tractor pullers bringing the throwdown May 23rd, and you can go call me right now, 855-959-3294. 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

0: Dale, I have a great idea for a plumbing special.
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0: 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Just tell a J&J representative that Jason said he would discount that too.
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7: On this primary election day in the Mountain State, polls are set to open at 6:30 this morning and stay open till 7:30 tonight. Early voting numbers jumped significantly for an off-year election. Over the weekend, a large number of voters turned out statewide, and Secretary of State Chris Warner reported early voting totals were actually 8% higher than early turnout for the last off-year primary back in 2022. The Secretary of State will be a special guest this morning on Panhandle Live. Three key statewide judicial positions will be determined today. Here's Jack Carlson.
8: Two candidates are vying for the position held by former Justice Beth Walker, who retired last year. Thomas Ewing, who was appointed by Governor Patrick Morrisey to fill Walker's seat, and Republican House of Delegates member Bill Flanagan are the candidates. Five candidates are vying for the open seat that belonged to former Justice Tim Armstead, who died last year. Morrisey appointee Gerald Titus squares off against veteran attorney Laura Faircloth, Raleigh County Circuit Judge Todd Kirby, Senior Status Judge H.L. Kirkpatrick, and longtime Wheeling attorney Martin Sheehan. In West Virginia Intermediate Court, incumbent Dan Greer faces longtime Kanawha County Family Court Judge Jim Douglas.
7: 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I'm Marcia Kovalik.
9: Here's your Panhandle News Network forecast. Today will be partly sunny and pleasant with a high of 71 tonight. Expect overcast skies with a low of 52. Tomorrow will be cloudy and breezy with a chance of thunderstorms, which may bring gusty winds and ponding on roadways. The high will reach 69 degrees with your exclusive 95.9 Big Dog AccuWeather forecast. I'm meteorologist Joe Lundberg.

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2: Turn it up, son. All right, boys. This is her favorite song, you know that, right? So we play it good and loud. She might get up and ask me. Oh, she put her beard down. Here she comes, here she comes.

0: 95.9 The Big Dog. I love this bar. That's Toby Keith. I'm Bob Steele, and I love where I are. How about that?
1: That's a good one.
0: Yeah, there you go. And the dulcet tones that you just heard, that is our friend Kathy from the Animal Welfare Society of Jefferson County. She's the prez. Queen Bee.
1: Oh, okay.
0: And she's not very comfortable with that title.
1: I'm not, no.
0: Well, but you got it, so
1: true.
0: You might as well flaunt it, right?
1: True.
0: Like, wave that flag.
1: All right, I will do that.
0: Okay, so it is Fleroy's Furry Tales, brought to you by Johnson & Johnson Heating, Air Conditioning.
1: And Plumbing.
0: There you go. I like that way you do that. And we are here with a beautiful, very familiar looking puppy.
1: Yes, he does look familiar.
0: He does. And I'm wondering if you would just tell us why.
1: This is Henry. Allow me to introduce Henry.
0: Come here, buddy. Okay.
1: Henry is a sweet little Australian Shepherd and Lab mix, and he looks familiar to you, and he may look familiar to the people who are looking at his picture on the Facebook page, because he is the brother of little Hattie, who was in here a few weeks ago.
0: Ah, yes. There we go. I'm sorry, Henry.
1: You fell in love with Hattie because she was so cute.
0: She was awesome.
1: Henry is just as cute.
0: He is.
1: He is adorable.
0: Come here, buddy. Okay. He jumped up. All right.
1: So. That's because this type of breed is very active, and they do need someone who is active and will give him enough to keep him busy. Because Australian Shepherds, they're one of the herding breeds, and they will find things to do if you don't give them things to do.
0: So he'll herd the family into the back room.
1: Herd the family, but he may also become destructive if you don't keep them active.
0: Ah.
1: They're smart dogs. They're very physically active, and they need things to do. So, and somebody who has a yard or kids or, you know, who has an active lifestyle, who goes out and jogs and runs, you know, that sort of person is the kind of person that Henry really needs in his life right now to give him a home.
0: Well, there you go. And if you'd like to give Henry a home, take a look at him and have some fun with him. You want to head on over to the shelter, which is located where?
1: At 23 Poor Farm Road near the Jefferson County Fairgrounds.
0: There you go. Or you can call Tammy and schedule an appointment.
1: Yes, you can. That number is 304-725-0589.
0: And you definitely want to go online to AWSJC and check out this incredible, the pictures there. They're good.
1: Yes. The pictures of him are very good and very representative of him and his personality. We took him to the Walk About Nothing last week. And oh my God, he was very friendly, and he was definitely jumping up on everyone to get pets and hugs and kisses and rolling over and showing his tummy to just about everyone. And the part on his bio that says kid friendly unknown, well, we can answer that.

0: that question now because he loved everybody that he met. he was pretty vocal with other dogs when the other dogs came in and around, and I think he just wanted to play.
1: Sure.
0: You know, but of course, if you have a dog in your home already, you would have to bring that dog to meet Henry and make sure that they're going to get along.
1: Yeah. Well, that just makes sense. I mean, you don't want to open up your house to World War III.
0: No, you don't. And that can happen.
1: It can. And you know, we will try to avoid that by selectively choosing who Henry goes home with.
0: Exactly.
1: So there you go.
0: And that's going to be up to Tammy. So if you like Henry, then you need to get on Tammy's good side and show Tammy why you would be the perfect fit for Henry.
1: I see how this works. Okay. So you got to kiss up to Tammy.
0: Yeah. Uh-huh. Well, you just have to show Tammy that you have the right kind of environment for Henry and that you're going to give him the things that he needs to grow and develop into the wonderful dog that he can be. And he would be great for someone who's interested in doing dog agility or dog training.
1: He's listening to you.
0: Yeah, because he's like, wait, dog agility, what's that? Well, dog agility is a fantastic sport, but you really have the person who's interested in taking on dog agility, that you run around this course. It's an obstacle course for the dog,
1: right?
0: But the human gets a lot of activity too, and it's really a
1: great
0: way to stay fit.
1: Keep up with the dog.
0: You've got to keep up with the dog and give the dog cues and signals on where to go, and so it's a very active sport. It's not something that somebody who's going around on a walker could handle. You know, you have to be able to keep up with the animals. But Henry would probably love it and would probably excel at something like that.
1: So my buddy, who has a new burner, the Bernese Mountain Dog, his girlfriend took the dog to a show.
0: Mm-hmm.
1: He came back with 3 ribbons.
0: Ooh.
1: And he's just a puppy. And then you know how they put them up on a table and look at their teeth and everything. He looked at his teeth, he smiled, rolled over, and put his feet up in the air.
0: Which they're not supposed to do.
1: No, and the judge just starts laughing. The second judge said, I don't think he's supposed to do that, and he started laughing. So I think he got the goofball of the show award, but in addition to some ribbons. So this dog is huge for a puppy.
0: Right. Well, the Bernese Mountain Dogs are a very large breed. Yes.
1: Yes. Yeah. But I thought you'd like the story.
0: Oh, that's hilarious.
1: He just rolls over on the table. And
0: I've been to quite a few dog shows. I just went to one recently. I know you're the tractor pull is being held at the Ag Center in Washington County. Mm-hmm. And a few weeks ago, they had a dog show, you know, from some of the local kennel clubs to get together and do dog shows. And going to the dog shows with the purebred dogs is very interesting. And they're not like, you know, the canines that we usually get at the shelter. We don't get a lot of purebred dogs at the shelter, okay? We get Heinz 57 variety. But every time...
1: A little bit of everything.
0: A little bit of everything. Yeah. And Henry is, you know, at least 2 different breeds that we know of. But the dog shows are very informative, and you really learn a lot. Every time I go to a dog show, I learn something new about a dog breed. Because the owners are very... Most of them really want to teach you about their dog breed. So you can ask questions, and it can be very informative, as well as just a wonderful time.
1: Yeah, you know, they come across sometimes on TV as being rather hoity-toity.
0: Yes.
1: But, you know, when you get there, there's some people that are like that. You
0: True.
1: Know, that they're just overly impressed with themselves and the dog. On the other hand, like you say, most of the handlers and the owners are very, very open and informative, and they want people to know about
0: their dog breed, exactly.
1: French, Chinese, pug, whatever mix, yeah.
0: That would be a Heinz 57.
1: Yeah, I know. It's a new breed. The Bob Kennel Club came up with it. And on that note, we're going to play a couple of songs. We'll be back, and we're going to be talking with Kathy in the Animal Shelter and talking about Henry and some other stuff and how you can help. 95.9 The Big Dog.

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0: 95.9 The Big Dog. That's Eddie Raven, a Big Dog classic, and Sooner or Later. It's Fleroy's Furry Tales. I'm Bob Steele. We are here with Kathy, who is the president of the Animal Welfare Society of Jefferson County's Animal Shelter, located over there on Poor Farm Road. And we have the coolest little guy in the studio with us.
1: Yes, we do.
0: Henry. Yeah, he jumped up in my lap just before we went on the air, so I had to push him down. He was not happy about that. Sorry, buddy. You okay?
1: Right now, Henry is a perfect size lap dog, but
0: yes, he
1: will get a little bigger. He only weighs, he was weighed back on the April 3rd, and he weighed 15 pounds. He probably weighs a couple more pounds by now, but he's just the cutest little thing. He was born in the middle of December, so we actually know his actual birthday.
0: Oh.
1: So, yeah, that's always fun, you know, when you can celebrate an actual birthday for your dog. So we know that Henry was born on 12/15/25. So he's got a long life ahead of him, and he's going to make someone very happy.
0: If you want a great dog, and this is based on his sister and his behavior here, you want to get a hold of Henry. There's no question about it. He is going to be a great animal for you. And if you have a fairly active family or fairly active lifestyle, Henry will absolutely fit right in.
1: Yes, he will. And he's really sweet. And yes, like I said, he does like kids. He likes people. He likes everyone. So he was a big hit at the Walk About Nothing that we attended last week. And people just went crazy over him. He's just so sweet. But like, you know, he will have to, if you have a dog in the house already, you have to bring the dog in and meet Henry to make sure that they get along.
0: And the family as well.
1: And the family, yes. Yeah. Yes, if you have a family and you have children, bring them into the shelter and meet Henry. That would be a requirement before you are allowed to adopt any of our dogs.
0: But it's also a good idea anyway.
1: Yes.
0: You know, to have your kids see what a shelter looks like and what's done and what happens the kind of situation that these animals are in, simply because people don't know.
1: Right, yes.
0: They don't know, you know, you say animal shelter, and you have something in your head.

0: could be correct, it could be incorrect, but how your staff and Tammy's staff take care of these animals and all of the cool things that happen there, the interaction and all of that, and then the cat room.
1: Oh, yes.
0: You want to see a bunch of crazy cats. Put about 20 cats in the same room.
1: Yes, and we are lucky enough to have a really nice room for cats. We actually have two rooms where, you know, the cats have their individual cages that they're put in for a certain amount of time, but then they have the ability to get out and roam, and there are cat trees all over the place, and the cats can go out and do things that cats do. You know, they like to investigate small spaces so they can run underneath the cages and hide. They can jump in and out of the cat trees and play with each other, you know, so, and it's a great way for people who are coming in and thinking about, oh, do I want this cat? Will this cat play with me? Or is this cat going to be a lap cat? You can actually go into the cat room and sit down and play with these cats and interact with them on a one-to-one basis. And that way you can get a good idea of what the cat's going to be like maybe in your home if you take it home and give it a home.
0: There you go. And we think you should.
1: Yeah, and the dogs, too, you know, they're each in their individual runs, and they have runs that are outside, which they get put out into in, you know, good weather. But, yeah, bringing your children in to see this sort of thing is always a good idea. If, you know, it's up to the parents to determine whether or not their kids can handle this sort of thing because, you know, the reality of the situation is that these animals are homeless if it weren't for us giving them a place to stay and live. Mm-hmm. So teaching the kids that, you know, this situation exists with animals and with people even, you know, this is a good thing for parents to do.
0: Yep.
1: And we have a lot of kids who come into the shelter and help us. We have a reading program where the kids will actually come in and read to the dogs and or cats. And it's amazing if you see a kid who sometimes struggles with reading, if they're reading to an adult, they will come in and read to a cat or a dog, and it's a little different. You know, the cat and the dog's not going to judge them. They're not going to correct
0: their mispronunciation.
1: Yeah, exactly.
0: I get it.
1: You know, so it's a great way for the kids to interact with the animals. And I think that, you know, they have to have parental supervision when they're in there.
0: Of course.
1: The parent has to come in with them.
0: Sure.
1: But it's a great program. So, yeah, and it helps to socialize the animals.
0: And, you know? And there you go. So it's a win-win-win.
1: It is.
0: Tell us about what you got coming up.
1: Well, we're pretty much over the events for right now, except for the big event that's coming up, our big spring/summer event, which is the Bark in the Park.
0: Ooh.
1: And it...
0: Henry just turned around and looked at me and perked up. You know, it's like
1: he's like, "Hey, you're speaking my language."
0: I'm not sure what I said, but whatever it was, it was kind of positive.
1: He
0: reacted well to that.
1: Yeah, I don't think you insulted his mother or anything. He didn't growl. So yes, the Bark in the Park will take place on Saturday, June the 6th, and it will be from 10 to 1. And it is a great time for people to come out with their dogs and just enjoy their dogs and let their dog be a dog. You know, we have a wonderful obstacle course that the dog can run around, and you get to take the dog through the obstacle course. So, yes, and you could do the weave poles yourself, Bob.
0: I see. Yeah.
1: You could weave with Andy or Remy and weave through the weave poles and
0: show
1: them how it's done. Yeah.
0: What are they doing? They're helping Bob up. He's gone. He went through the tube and it didn't work out well.
1: That might be the case. You could jump through the ring of fire. It's not an actual ring of fire, but you know, it's a hula hoop.
0: Hula hoop on it.
1: You'd probably wind up taking the hula hoop and
0: hula hooping it.
1: Yeah. I was like, what's the correct verb for hula hooping? I guess that's it.
0: Hula hooping. What are you doing? Hula hooping.
1: And we will also have the ever popular lure course, which Three Dog Farm comes and they set up a lure course, which they fence it so that it's enclosed so you don't run the risk of losing your dog and letting them run away. The dogs are fascinated by this thing. It's usually just a rag on a string that's on a device, and it runs around in a circle or a square and pretty fast. So the dogs have to chase it.
0: And, oh, that's cool.
1: Oh, they love it. They love it.
0: Yep.
1: Some of them don't quite know what to do with it at first, but they'll see another dog do it, and then they learn and say, oh, hey, that's what I'm supposed to do.
0: Now, I want to know whether you're going to do the cat with the laser pointer run.
1: This is a dog event.
0: That's
1: true. This is the Bark in the Park. Right now, we don't have a meow.

0: Now in the Meadow event.
1: Well, that's imaginative.
0: Going on. I just came up with that.
1: I'll
0: run with that, maybe. Yeah. And we'll see if we can do something for the cats.
1: Meow in the Meadow.
0: Meow in the Meadow.
1: Yes. Sounds so romantic.
0: It does. And, you know, I've told you all before that cats only meow to humans.
1: That's what I've told a couple of people that day. Really?
0: Yeah, they do not meow to each other. They learn how to do that as a part of their being domesticated and as a way to communicate with humans. Dogs bark at everyone.
1: Yeah.
0: But this is Bark in the Park is just that. It's for the dogs, and it's a great way. And I am going to have the kissing booth again this year.
1: You are.
0: Kathy's kissing booth will be open for dogs to come and slobber all over my face as much as they want.
1: I see.
0: Only dogs, no humans, no human kisses unless they're willing to give me a lot of money as a donation. A
1: lot of money.
0: Because it's for donations, you know, and I'm doing it. I have sponsors who are going to sponsor my kissing booth, and they will give me money that will then go to the, he's laughing, he's cracking up at me right now.
1: I just had a picture, just a picture flashed in my mind.
0: Okay.
1: Kathy's kissing booth.
0: Kathy's kissing booth, yes. And that's.
1: You made a lot of money last year doing that.
0: I made over $600 last year.
1: See?
0: So, yes, if anybody wants...
1: Worthwhile kisses.
0: It's worthwhile. Yeah, my kisses are special. Or at least the dogs seem to think so. Okay, we'll have this little interlude of laughter that Bob cannot contain himself.
1: I think
0: the dog is laughing.
1: The dog is going to come
0: but
1: over.
0: But the dog is kissing. The dog is kissing me, too, so that's okay.
1: And you got the Pup Cup Challenge, yeah?
0: Yes, we'll have the Puppuccino Challenge, which everybody loves that, too.
1: Yeah, absolutely. That's where the owner and the dog both go after this cup of marshmallow cream or whipped cream. Yeah.
0: Whipped cream.
1: And whoever wins the challenge.
0: Yes, you just win. Mm-hmm. Yes, it's called Who Has the Quicker Liquor? Yes, that's what... There's a lot of tongue action involved in this Bark in the Park. I just realized we've got kissing. We've got a quicker liquor contest. Yes.
1: I'm just going to have to shut up because there's just so many ways to go here.
0: I think you probably should.
1: I think about 90% of them would violate our broadcast license. So we'll just leave that alone. but you've got to see this to believe it. Let's put it that way.
0: You
1: go to the Bark in the Park on the 6th.
0: Yes.
1: It's going to be where again?
0: It's going to be at Jefferson Memorial Park, which is a really nice little, I think it's 12-acre park at the south end of Charlestown.
1: And donations are?
0: There is a $10 registration fee per dog.
1: Per dog, yeah.
0: And that's just to kind of help us cover the cost. We don't really raise a lot of money from this unless my kissing booth is successful. And we do have, you know, a sponsor. Skinner & Skinner is our sponsor for the Bark in the Park this year. So this is not necessarily a money-making event. This is a way for us
1: to
0: just...
1: Oh, yes, it is.
0: Well,
1: oh, yes, it is. Oh, it is absolutely a money-making event.
0: Yes, and if anybody's listening and they want to sponsor my kissing booth, you know, feel free to contact me or the shelter, and we can hook you up. You can sponsor them.
1: There you go.
0: Yeah.
1: You could be sponsoring...
0: Kathy's kissing booth.
1: Hot Lips Kathy. Mash had Hot Lips Houlihan. We've got Hot Lips Kathy.
0: That's right.
1: Ugh.
0: And the dogs, yeah. And I did not
1: HR,
0: have...
1: HR.
0: I did not have to resort to the peanut butter or bacon grease trick.
1: I
0: don't use bacon grease lipstick.
1: No.
0: And I don't use peanut butter.
1: Okay.
0: It's, if the dogs choose not to kiss me, that's okay.
1: There you go.
0: It doesn't cost the owner of the dog anything. They can give me a donation if they want to. But this is sponsorship, so I'm going to have the money lined up.
1: That's cool.
0: The dogs, people who bring their dogs, they can just line their dogs up and let them kiss me, and it can earn money for the shelter.
1: Beautiful.
0: Yeah.
1: I think we're going to take a break.
0: Okay.
1: I need to breathe. 95.9 The Big Dog. It's Fleroy's Furry Tales. Remember, that event is June 6th. 95.9 The Dog.
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0: Well, that was abrupt. That the song ended.
1: What? Oh, the song ended.
0: We're playing with Henry, and you know, I'm looking over my shoulder, and I went, "Oh, well, that's
1: oopsie."
0: Yeah. Oh, sorry, Henry. He's like, "Whoa, well, why'd we stop?" Well, you know, when you have cute puppies and cute kitties in your studio,
1: it's easy to get distracted.
0: It's easy to get distracted. And then, of course, Kathy's sitting there egging me on. So that we apologize slightly for that.
1: And no, what do I know about dead air? Nothing.
0: You know, very good point. So there you go. So big dogs, our apologies for that one. The preceding space commercial announcement was brought to you by the Marcel Marceau School of Broadcasting. And their people go, who? Yeah. He was a mime. So, oh, now we get it. Okay.
1: Now we get it. There I prefer go. To think of it as it's a moment to remember all of the wonderful dogs that we've had in our lives in the past. We were having a moment of silence to remember them and honor the dogs that we've lost.
0: I see.
1: There you go.
0: Wow.
1: How was that?
0: That was heavy.
1: Well, you know.
0: Heavy duty. You know, what can you say after that? But
1: hey,
0: you need to adopt Henry. That's what you need. That's what you say after a silence like that.
1: If you don't have a dog in your life right now, Henry might be the dog for you. And he's waiting at the Animal Welfare Society, 23 Poor Farm Road, for you to come meet him and see if it would be a good fit for you to have him in your life.
0: He's this picture of him looking at you. It's that one.
1: Yes.
0: Just so cute because that's him. It's like I'm ready to do whatever you want to do.
1: Yep, that's him. Except he.
0: And that's actually a pretty good voice for him.
1: Except he's only going to stay that still, you know, on a picture.
0: Yeah.
1: That stillness doesn't last too much when he's up and active, and especially if he's meeting new people. He really wants to. He's very energetic, and he wants to get up and show you everything that he's got to give. So, yeah.
0: he's got those cute freckles around his nose too.
1: The white
0: blaze in the face, and starts with a little mustache and goes over his nose and up in between his eyes. It's very cool. Yeah, he's got some freckles all over.
1: Yeah, he's a beautiful little dog.
0: We have had seven people just since we started talking about Henry. Seven people give us a thumbs up on.
1: Oh yeah.
0: So yeah, you know.
1: And a kissy face or anything because he's so cute.
0: Yes. Not yet. It's just the. Hang on a second here. Let me just check on this. Now we have eight people.
1: I will tell you that I've said this before when we had Hattie on here. He's an Australian Shepherd Lab mix, but the Australian Shepherds do not come from Australia. I'm not quite sure how they got the name Australian Shepherd, but it is actually an American breed. They were bred in this country, and they are a herding breed that originated from the Basque herding dogs in Spain. It's convoluted, I know, but it works.
0: Yes. Man. And he's a cute guy, and he's going to make somebody adorable. A great dog, and you want to get a hold

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1: Yes.
0: Because there's a lot of animal welfare societies, and there's a number of Jefferson counties.
1: There are. So make sure you're finding us.
0: Yeah. The right place.
1: You don't want to see a dog or cat and have to wind up traipsing halfway across the country to Missouri
0: Gets expensive and Spirit Airlines is out of business, so you're not going to get cheap flights anymore.
1: And besides, we have the perfect dog right here.
0: Yes,
1: we have absolutely. Henry, and he's waiting for a home, and he is adorable. You can't not like this dog, trust me.
0: Even if you don't like dogs, you can't not like this dog.
1: It's true. I mean, when we did the Walk About Nothing, it was very popular. It seemed like few people did come out just because we were having these dogs there. Mm-hmm. And people brought their dogs, but Henry was a hit.
0: Henry was the hit.
1: He was a big hit. And, of course, he's a puppy. Remember, if you're adopting a puppy, you know, any dog who's under a year old is considered a puppy. Some breeds are considered a puppy for longer.
0: Yeah.
1: But he's not fully trained, of course.
0: No, you know, you're going to have to spend some time with him. You know,
1: yes,
0: This isn't buying an adult dog.
1: No, it's not. And he's not even fully house trained yet, so he'll need some work. And, you know, if he's brought into a new environment, he may forget everything that he has previously learned because he's too excitable. So he's definitely going to need some work and some hands-on training with this little guy.
0: Well, and any dog does. I mean, whether you get him from a breeder or a shelter, they're going to need some training.
1: So. Right, especially if they're brought into a new environment. That's always the case.
0: Yep. Accidents do happen.
1: Yes, they do. So you
0: even
1: just have
0: here
1: to be
0: in
1: prepared.
0: The studio.
1: Well, hopefully.
0: Not with Henry, but yeah. They have. Let's put it that way. We have had accidents in the studio, and that's, you know, that's part and parcel of doing a feature like this, is that you get the good, the bad, and the ugly.
1: Yes, you do. and as a potential dog owner or cat owner, you have to be prepared for that as well.
0: Yep.
1: You know, there are always things that can happen with a pet, you know, illnesses, you know, accidents within the home, sicknesses, you know, those things are just part of dog ownership.
0: And just remember, what you put into the dog usually comes out the other end.
1: Exactly.
0: And, you know, you got to clean that up too. So, you know, there is something, it's not just all fun and games. It's a responsibility, but it's a loving responsibility, and it's something that, you know, that just might be the perfect thing for your life.
1: Oh, absolutely. And it doesn't matter what comes out the other end of the dog and you have to clean up. Believe me, you're going to get more out of the dog than just a mess. You're going to get companionship. Dogs can be wonderful companions. You know, they don't judge you like people do. You can tell them anything and they're going to keep your secrets forever.
0: And they don't tell what they see. So
1: exactly.
0: Yeah. It's like, come, Rolf? Seriously, Dad? But yeah, and it's just they're just fun, and you come home and they're bouncing around, going, "Oh, so glad to see you! Where are you? I thought you'd be gone forever," you know, kind of thing.
1: Yeah, and you've been gone for 20 minutes.
0: Yeah,
1: exactly.
0: Yeah, absolutely.
1: And because Henry's a young dog, he's a puppy. You know, you've got a long relationship to look forward to with this dog. You know, you're looking probably at 12 to 15 years with a dog of this size and breed, at least. So, and if you treat him right, maybe even longer. So hopefully he can find someone who's willing to give him that opportunity.
0: We look forward to it, and certainly we'll look forward to seeing how his sister does.
1: Yes.
0: In her farm.
1: Yes, she lucked out and got a wonderful opportunity on a farm, you know, with somebody who raises horses and things, trains horses. So that's going to be a good situation, and we really hope we'll hear back from that person, and she'll keep us up to date about how Haddon's
0: absolutely
1: doing.
0: Absolutely. Leroy's Furry Tales is brought to you by Johnson & Johnson Heating, Air Conditioning.
1: And Plumbing.
0: And, of course, we do this every Tuesday morning. And Kathy or Tammy or Kathy and Tammy come in with a little dog or a little cat, and we try and get them adopted out. If you'd like to learn more about the Animal Welfare Society of Jefferson County, you can go online to awsjc.org. Or better yet, just go over to the shelter.
1: Yes, please. 23 Poor Farm Road. Come visit us and see all the wonderful animals that we have available for adoption.
0: Kathy, thank you.

0: once again, the time moves flying by.
1: It does.
0: And Henry, thank you, buddy. Come here. Okay.
1: I'll give you a last little turn on your lap and a couple kisses.
0: There you go. All right, my friend. That's it for us here. We're going to play a little bit more music, and we'll be back next Tuesday morning at 9 o'clock with Fleroy's Furry Tales.

0: 95.9 The Big Dog. Ronnie Millsap, Big Dog Classic there. They ain't no getting over me. 1980. Can you imagine 1981 is when that song came out. It was a big hit for Ronnie Millsap. We're playing this genuine country gold, the best from the 80s, the 90s, a little 70s and 60s thrown in. I'm Bob Steele. We're on the downhill side of the five times over caffeinated morning radio show for this Twisted Taco tailgate terrific taillight Tuesday. Yeah. All right. Heather is dancing in the wings waiting to get in here. So I'm going to get out of here. Have a great day. And please go take a look at Henry. He's such a cool little dog, and hopefully we can get him adopted. Live it up, my friend, but don't live it up so high you can't live it down.
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0: the ball. Stay. Down the line. Down the ball. Goodbye, three-run homer. Who cares if he wasn't in the lineup originally? He is now, and he's heading home.
1: That's Colby Mayo's three-run home run that gave the Orioles the lead for the first time in the bottom of the seventh. Game two of that series is tonight at 6:35. We will not have coverage on the Panhandle News Network because of our election night coverage. The Orioles return to our airwaves this Wednesday. Another 6:35 first pitch against the Yankees. Of course, you can hear Orioles baseball all season long on the Panhandle News Network, WEPM Martinsburg and WCST Berkeley Springs. 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
2: Here's your Panhandle News Network forecast. This afternoon will be partly sunny with a high temperature of 71 tonight. Expect overcast skies with a low of 52. Tomorrow will be cloudy and breezy with a chance of a couple of thunderstorms in the afternoon. These thunderstorms may bring gusty winds and ponding on roadways. The high temperature will reach 70 degrees. With your exclusive 95.9 Big Dog AccuWeather forecast, I'm meteorologist Joe Lundberg.

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10: The Baltimore Orioles down the New York Yankees on Monday night.
11: He swings away, launches a ball, down the line, and fair ball! Goodbye, three-run homer! Who cares if he wasn't in the lineup originally? He is now... And he's heading home.
10: That's Colby Mayo's three-run home run that gave the Orioles the lead for the first time in the bottom of the seventh. Game two of that series is tonight at 6:35. We will not have coverage on the Panhandle News Network because of our election night coverage. The Orioles return to our airwaves this Wednesday. Another 6:35 first pitch against the Yankees. Of course, you can hear Orioles baseball all season long on the Panhandle News Network, WEPM Martinsburg and WCST Berkeley Springs. 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
13: Here's your Panhandle News Network forecast. This afternoon will be partly sunny with a high temperature of 71 tonight. Expect overcast skies with a low of 52. Tomorrow will be cloudy and breezy with a chance of a couple of thunderstorms in the afternoon. These thunderstorms may bring gusty winds and ponding on roadways. The high temperature will reach 70 degrees. With your exclusive 95.9 Big Dog AccuWeather forecast, I'm meteorologist Joe Lundberg.
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5: Here's your Panhandle News Network forecast. This afternoon will be partly sunny with a high temperature of 71 tonight. Expect overcast skies with a low of 52. Tomorrow will be cloudy and breezy with a chance of a couple of thunderstorms in the afternoon. These thunderstorms may bring gusty winds and ponding on roadways. The high temperature will reach 70 degrees. With your exclusive 95.9 Big Dog AccuWeather forecast, I'm meteorologist Joe Lundberg.
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American Idol crowned Hannah Harper, the 25-year-old singer and mom of three from Missouri, as the new American Idol. Good for her. I mean, if William Hung can make like $600,000 off the show, she's going to do just fine. 95.9 The Big Dog.

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He said, sir, this bird of mine can sing like no other bird you have ever heard before. Well, I kind of looked at the guy and said, oh, really?

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1: This is the Burning Rubber Radio Racing Update, and I'm the Sheriff, Andy DeLay. We're coming off a wild weekend in the Finger Lakes country at Watkins Glen, where the NASCAR Craftsman Truck Series brought the thunder to the twists and turns. And let me tell you, road course racing in these trucks never disappoints. From the drop of the green, it was elbows up and fenders flying. Early on, we saw aggressive moves through the bus stop chicane, with drivers wheel hopping and sliding through the S's, just trying to keep it pointed straight. Stage one belonged to youngster Brent Cruz, who led from the pole, but that didn't last long. Pit strategy started to shake things up by stage two, with teams gambling on fuel windows and track position. Now here's where things got juicy. Late in the race, a caution bunched up the field and set the stage for a shootout. It was anyone's race with dive bombs into turn one, trucks beating and banging through the carousel. In short, it was short track racing on a road course. Your top five finishers are: in fifth, Chandler Smith. Fourth, Daniel Hemric. He had a strong day and just missed that final push in the closing laps. In third, Shane Van Gisbergen, as always smooth and consistent, and he gave his best shot at coming down and trying to steal the lunch money with the Truck Series boys. In second, Connor Zilich. An aggressive move on the final restart was awesome, but he came up just short in the end. And your winner is Caden Honeycutt. He mastered the restarts and held off the road course specialists and owned the final laps to take home the win. The big storylines are a couple of playoff contenders who had trouble. Corey Heim got caught up in traffic early, and Carson Hocevar found the wall after a mechanical failure. But that's the Glen for you. No rooms for mistakes. And how about those road course ringers? We had Shane Van Gisbergen and AJ Allmendinger in the race. AJ made plenty of noise but found the wall early. Next up for the trucks, they head to Dover Motor Speedway, a monster mile. Dover has a concrete surface, high banking, and zero forgiveness. The Truck Series boys better bring their A game or they're going to be in the wall. That's the Burning Rubber Radio Racing Update, and I'm the Sheriff, Andy DeLay.
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met a guy on a red eye. He spotted my guitar and said, "What do you do?" I said, "I sing for a living."

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Then later on when we finished our songs about scars and cars and broken hearts, I saw him. He was standing there right next to the stage.

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Have you seen this? I want this. It's the Devil Wears Prada 2 handbag popcorn bucket. Oh, yeah. They say it blends high fashion flair with cinema fun. 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

0: here it is. This ain't a show, it's a throwdown. Washington County Track and Pool is featuring the International Hot Rod Association Atlantic Pro Pulling League. 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
1: The Baltimore Orioles down the New York Yankees on Monday night.
2: He swings away, launches a ball. Stay. Down the line! Heading home.
1: That's Colby Mayo's three-run home run that gave the Orioles the lead for the first time in the bottom of the seventh. Game two of that series is tonight at 6:35. We will not have coverage on the Panhandle News Network because of our election night coverage. The Orioles return to our airwaves this Wednesday. Another 6:35 first pitch against the Yankees. Of course, you can hear Orioles baseball all season long on the Panhandle News Network. WEPN Martinsburg and WCST Berkeley Springs. 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
3: Here's your Panhandle News Network forecast. This afternoon will be partly sunny with a high of 71. Tonight, expect overcast skies with a low of 53. Tomorrow will be cloudy and breezy with a chance of thunderstorms in the afternoon. These thunderstorms may bring gusty winds and ponding on roadways with a high of 69. 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

0: 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I just found out that 85-year-old Ringo Starr is the oldest rocker going on tour this summer. He's followed by the Beach Boys' Mike Love, who's 85, Bob Dylan, who's 84, and Paul Simon, who is also 84. I'll tell you what, once you start rocking, I guess you never stop rocking. 95.9, the big dog.
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3: 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Down the line! 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
2: That's Colby Mayo's three-run home run that gave the Orioles the lead for the first time in the bottom of the seventh. Game two of that series is tonight at 6:35. We will not have coverage on the Panhandle News Network because of our election night coverage. The Orioles return to our airwaves this Wednesday. Another 6:35 first pitch against the Yankees. Of course, you can hear Orioles baseball all season long on the Panhandle News Network, WEPM Martinsburg and WCST Berkeley Springs. 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
5: Here's your Panhandle News Network forecast. This afternoon will be partly sunny with a high of 71. Tonight, expect overcast skies with a low of 53. Tomorrow will be cloudy and breezy with a chance of thunderstorms in the afternoon. These thunderstorms may bring gusty winds and ponding on roadways with a high of 69. With your exclusive 95.9 Big Dog AccuWeather forecast, I'm meteorologist Joe Lundberg.
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This is your home for genuine country gold. 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

0: 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It's your home for genuine country gold. 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There's more genuine country gold where that came from, plus laughs in the 4 o'clock hour with the 420 Funny and the Big Dog Dummy taking your requests on the 5 o'clock traffic jam in just a little bit. 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
1: Hey there, Sizzlin' Scotty coming at you with our fantastic recipe. And you know me, I love diving deep into just about every kind of barbecue sauce. Well, I've been messing around with some Korean barbecue sauces. I've been messing around with some bulgogi, which is a great beef Korean recipe, which you're going to get a recipe for here coming up soon. But this Korean barbecue sauce is tangy and spicy and sweet. It makes for a great marinade, but it also makes for a great finisher. So let's get into this Korean barbecue recipe. We're going to start out with a half a cup of soy sauce. We're going to add to that a half a cup of kwojin, Korean fermented chili paste. I might be a little bit off on the pronunciation there, but you'll know what it is. We're going to use one small Asian pear, 3 tablespoons of sesame oil, 2 tablespoons of rice wine vinegar, 1 tablespoon of brown sugar, 1 teaspoon of chopped ginger, 3 cloves of garlic mince, 1 tablespoon of red pepper flakes, a little bit of black pepper to taste, and we are ready to go. Now, puree all of the ingredients together in a blender or a food processor until smooth. Now, transfer that barbecue sauce into a small pot. Bring it to a boil, then reduce the heat to a simmer for about 5 to 10 minutes to let those flavors come together. Now, either use immediately, which if you want to do my beef bulgogi recipe, keep that on the side, or seal it and refrigerate it until you're ready to use.

0: This is just fantastic. Now, if you're making some Korean beef barbecue, which we're going to in a future episode, you're going to hold this to the side and add some great strips of steak and other meat to make this fantastic. You can find this great Korean barbecue sauce podcast at www.pmn2.com. Until next time, this is Sizzle and Scotty.
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2: Here's your Panhandle News Network forecast. Tonight, expect overcast skies with a low temperature of 53. Tomorrow will bring cloudy conditions with breezy winds and a chance of a few thunderstorms in the afternoon. These thunderstorms may bring gusty winds and localized ponding on roadways. The high temperature will reach 69 degrees. With your exclusive 95.9 Big Dog AccuWeather forecast, I'm meteorologist Jason Caterina.

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Leanne Womack, 95.9 The Big Dog, your home for genuine country gold. Opening up the 4 o'clock hour of The Big Dog Ride Home. Playing that genuine country gold and bringing you some laughs, too. Got the 420 funny in just a few minutes. Big Dog Dummy hits at 450. Toby Keith right now, John Denver, George Strait, all due up. It's 95.9 The Big Dog.

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1: 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On 81 between Winchester, Martinsburg, and Hagerstown, there are no accidents. 70 looks good. Hancock, Hagerstown to Myersville and Frederick, it's just fine. Southbound side of 15, traffic slows Liberty Road, and that takes you to Patrick Street. Northbound side slows 70, and that's going to take you up toward Rosemont. Southbound 270, traffic slows in Hyattstown, Clarksburg Road. The rest of the ride, the lane divide onto the spur. On 15, traffic slows Spinks Ferry Road to get past Limestone School Road. In Route 9, traffic slows Harper's Ferry Road off and on to the Berlin Turnpike. Heavy when you get to Hamilton Station, off and on to Route 7. Route 7, your delays start at the Berlin Turnpike to get past Route 9. I'm Allie Oakley with traffic.

0: 7. Route 7, your delay start at the Berlin Turnpike to get past Route 9. I'm Allie Oakley with traffic.
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2: Well, life on the farm is kind of laid back. 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Well, a simple kind of life never did me no harm. 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Days are all filled with an easy country charm. Thank God I'm a country boy. 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

0: Little Joe Diffie for you on 95.9 The Big Dog, your home for genuine country gold. We're playing it all the time, so much that I don't know if I can even handle it. But we are going to give you a little reprieve from the music. I know that's not necessarily what you're hoping to hear, but I promise you it's going to be something good that's sliding in there as well, because we are bringing you all kinds of fun here in The Big Dog. Not just music, but we bring you fun, too. The music's fun, but we bring you a little bit of a laugh, too, every single weekday with the 420 Funny.
1: Thank you, thank you. I am a little cranky, yeah. You be cranky, too. I just went home to visit my mother. She is the queen of stupid questions. She says, you have a mom like that? Yeah, I walked in the house, first thing out of her mouth, you home? No, mom, I'm a hologram. They beam me in now from Manhattan. I called her once, my need cousin Julie's number. Her phone number? No, her license plate number. I'm just gonna stand on the corner, maybe she'll drive by. She bought me a plant for my apartment once. My apartment's so hot, the plant immediately died. I called her up, Ma, the plant is dead. How do you know it's dead? There was a gun and a note. Dear Lenny, you suck, your apartment's hot. Goodbye, ficus.
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3: 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I don't see crashes. 70 westbound. It's okay if you're leaving Frederick, getting into Hagerstown to get in toward Hancock. And then on 15 out of Leesburg, it's very heavy to Luckett. It's heavy at Point of Rocks and Mountville Road. Route 9 in the Berlin Turnpike, heavy in all directions. Route 9 after Percival Road. Traffic slows past Hillsborough Road, Cider Mill Road. And then you're fine into Charlestown and Martinsburg. I don't see any crashes on 340. It's heavy when you get to Harper's Ferry, heavy into Charlestown. And Route 7 out of Leesburg, Berryville to Winchester, you're good. I'm Allie Oakley with traffic.
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0: 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This is what we do. But we do like making you feel good, too. And particularly, we like making you feel better about yourself. Because sometimes, you know, the world's beating you down. And you just got to remember, there are times you can look around and say, well, at least I'm not that guy. And that's what we try to bring you here on the Big Dog Ride Home. Because, well, it's important that you feel better about yourself. It's important that you have good feelings about what's going on in your life. 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
1: 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Oh, no, you Big Dummy. 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
0: 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Owego troubles down the drain. I just love follow-up coverage on the Big Dog Dummy. So if you're unaware, last year we brought you the story of a 32-year-old thief from Texas named Jathan Gilder, who stole $770,000 worth of diamond earrings from Tiffany's in Florida. Then when caught by police, swallowed the two sets of earrings. Now, at the time, that didn't fool anyone, but he wasn't so sure because he asked the cops, quote, am I going to be charged with what's in my stomach? He even regretted it and said, I should have thrown them out the window.

0: No. Now, Jathan may not seem like, you know, a criminal mastermind here, but he does think he can handle his own lawyering because he just rejected a plea deal and has decided to represent himself at trial scheduled for next month. Unclear what kind of defense he'll mount since the evidence against him stacks up pretty high. He did remove the two sets of earrings from himself in a natural fashion while in custody, plus some unexpected mystery earrings, not from the Tiffany's theft. Haven't said what that's all about. He's been locked up without bond since he was arrested and has a rap sheet that includes convictions for resisting arrest, assault, narcotics possession, and multiple jewelry thefts. So now he could be looking at up to 30 years for robbery with a 15-year mandatory minimum and up to life for grand theft with a 30-year mandatory minimum. So maybe he shouldn't represent himself. Or, you know, he could just... I don't know what he could do. This one's got me in a tailspin. I'm going to be honest with you. But that's the Big Dog Dummy, brought to you by Roto-Rooter.
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3: 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On 81 northbound from 50 to get to Route 7, traffic slows. Then you're fine into Martinsburg. Traffic slows halfway Boulevard up toward 40. 70 westbound, traffic slows at 340 South Mountain. And then when you get to Downsville Pike to 81, after that to Hancock, it's going to be fine. On 15, traffic slows out of Leesburg and pockets to Luckett's. Heavy at Point of Rocks and Mountville Road. Route 9, you're lined up for the Berlin Turnpike, Hillsboro, Cider Mill Road to Harper's Ferry Road. Then you're fine into Charlestown and Martinsburg. I don't see any accidents on Route 7, Leesburg to Winchester. I'm Allie Oakley with traffic.
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4: There's a whole lot on the ballot today as West Virginians hit the polls for this evening's primary election. 19 of the 34 Senate seats are on the ballot statewide. Here's Metro News' Jeff Jenkins.
5: It's the Republican primary that's garnered the most attention. 16 of the 19 races in the GOP primary today are challenged races. The future control of the Senate is at stake today. There's been millions of dollars spent in these races, mostly on mailers. The most watched race is in Kanawha County, where former Senate Majority Leader Tom Tacubo is trying to hold off a challenge from former Delegate Chris Pritt. Governor Patrick Morrissey has gone after Greenbrier County State Senator Vince Deeds and backed his opponent Jonathan Comer. The winners today advance to face the Democrats in the fall election.
4: Here in the Eastern Panhandle, there's a seat up for election in each of the 15th and 16th senatorial districts. Of course, all 100 seats of the state's House of Delegates are on this year's ballot.
5: The winners today face off in November in the House's 100 single-member delegate districts as the party's nominee. Democrats have done a much better job filling the ballot than the party did 2 years ago. There are 11 of the 100 races that Democrats don't have a candidate for. Republicans don't have candidates in 7 delegate races. A race to watch in the GOP primary in Wood County. House Finance Committee Chairman Vernon Criss being challenged by fellow Republican Charles Hartzog, who is backed by Governor Patrick Morrissey and hundreds of thousands of dollars in PAC money.
4: And 2 seats on the state Supreme Court. Here's Jack Carlson.
6: 2 candidates are vying for the position held by former Justice Beth Walker, who retired last year. Thomas Ewing, who was appointed by Governor Patrick Morrissey to fill Walker's seat, and Republican House of Delegates member Bill Flanagan are the candidates. 5 candidates are vying for the open seat that belonged to former Justice Tim Armstead, who died last year. Morrissey appointee Gerald Titus squares off against veteran attorney Laura Faircloth, Raleigh County Circuit Judge Todd Kirby, Senior Status Judge H.L. Kirkpatrick, and longtime Wheeling attorney Martin Sheehan.
4: You can find more election coverage at WVMetroNews.com. 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With a check of your local headlines, I'm Luke Wiggs.
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4: The Baltimore Orioles down the New York Yankees on Monday night.
8: He swings away, launches a ball. Stay. Down the line! Fair ball! Goodbye, 3-run homer! Who cares if he wasn't in the lineup originally? He is now and he's heading home.
4: That's Colby Mayo's three-run home run that gave the Orioles the lead for the first time in the bottom of the seventh. Game two of that series is tonight at 6:35. We will not have coverage

0: the Panhandle News Network because of our election night coverage. The Orioles return to our airwaves this Wednesday. Another 6:35 first pitch against the Yankees. 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
1: Here's your Panhandle News Network forecast. Tonight, expect overcast skies with a low temperature of 53. Tomorrow will bring cloudy conditions with breezy winds and a chance of a few thunderstorms in the afternoon. These thunderstorms may bring gusty winds and localized ponding on roadways. The high temperature will reach 69 degrees. With your exclusive 95.9 Big Dog AccuWeather forecast, I'm meteorologist Jason Caterina.

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2: 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On 81 northbound, leaving Route 50 to Route 7, traffic's pretty heavy. Then you're fine into Martinsburg. Traffic slows before and after Halfway Boulevard. 70 westbound, traffic slows 270 over to 340. There's a crash. On the eastbound side of 340, ramp to go eastbound on 70. And you're still going to find some delays on 340 in Harper's Ferry as well as Charlestown. 15 leaving Leesburg off and on to Luckett's. It's heavy volume. Same thing with Point of Rocks. And then you're going to be lining up at Mountville Road, Route 9 in the Berlin. Turnpike heavy in all directions, Route 9 Hillsboro. Traffic slows from that point to Harper's Ferry Road. Then you're finding to Charlestown. I'm Allie Oakley with traffic.

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This is your home for Genuine Country Gold. Daniel Woods with you on the 5 o'clock traffic jam. We're taking your requests right now on the Big Dog text line. 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

0: That's Charlie Pride. We are 95.9 The Big Dog, your home for genuine country gold. And if you haven't heard, folks, it's election day around West Virginia. Primary elections going down. I have already taken care of my civic duty today. Hope you've gotten out there and done the same, because you know what, folks? At the end of the day, you can't. Here's maybe an unpopular opinion from Daniel Woods. You don't get to complain if you don't get out and have your voice heard. So get out there. You got some time before the polls close this evening. Get on out there. Have your voice heard. It's a big part of what we do as Americans. It's a big part of everything that this country is all about. So sorry if it sounds like I'm preaching to you right now, but that is a PSA from Daniel Woods. Get out there. Have your voice heard. And, you know, do what you're supposed to do. Because I want your voice to be heard, and I want my voice to be heard. And you hear my voice every day on 95.9 The Big Dog.
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2: 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On the northbound side of 81, traffic slows 50. And that's going to take you up toward Route 11, and then you're out of there. Traffic is going to slow before you get to Halfway Boulevard to 40, 70 westbound. Traffic slows at 270 to 340. Then we've got that crash at South Mountain, and you're going to slow at 81, and these are volume delays there. And that crash that was on the ramp from eastbound 340 to go eastbound 70, looks like they've been able to move that out. 15 leaving Leesburg is off and on into Luckett. It's pretty heavy when you get to St. Clair Lane to Point of Rocks, and you're lining up for Mountville Road. Route 9 in the Berlin Turnpike heavy. Route 9 Hillsboro to Harper's Ferry Road, traffic's pretty heavy, and also the Berlin Turnpike at Route 7 crash. I'm Allie Oakley with traffic.

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1: Are you singing the J&J Jingle, Dale?
0: Well, I was really thinking about having a contest.
1: What kind of contest are you talking about?
0: Well, a singing contest, of course.
1: I hope you're not going to be in it.
0: No. I'm thinking about a kids contest.
1: Let me put this together. Kids, J&J Jingle, singing. I think I have an idea. What is it? That's all I'm going to say for now, but stay tuned and you'll find out.
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0: That's Colin Ray. It's 95.9 The Big Dog, your home for genuine country gold. We're having a good time on this Big Dog ride home. Let me tell you that. You can have a good time with us this Saturday, celebrating the 15th anniversary of Shepherdstown Pharmacy, May the 16th from 10 until noon. That's this Saturday with a live on location broadcast from our very own Bob Steele. 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
2: 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On 81 between Winchester and Martinsburg, I don't see accidents. Traffic slows Halfway Boulevard to right up toward 40. There's an accident at Halfway Boulevard at Hopewell Road. 70 westbound slows from 270 over to 340. You've got a crash at South Mountain. And then after that, Hagerstown to Hancock, traffic's okay. 15 leaving Leesburg. It's heavy to get to Luckett's, heavy at Point of Rocks. You've got a new crash north of Point of Rocks Road now, staying heavy just beyond that and toward Mountville Road too. Route 9 to the Berlin Turnpike, heavy toward Hillsboro to Harper's Ferry Road. These are volume delays. The rest of the ride in toward Martinsburg, you're fine. I'm Allie Oakley with traffic.
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2: 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On 81 northbound, traffic slows getting past Route 7. Then you're fine into Martinsburg. Traffic is going to slow north of Inwood. Looks like we may have a new incident there. 70 westbound from 270 over to 340. Traffic's heavy. Heavy at South Mountain for an accident. The rest of the ride to Hancock, it's fine. On 15, Leesburg to Luckett's, pockets of traffic. Traffic is going to slow when you get to St. Clair Lane to Point of Rocks. Route 9, you're lining up for the Berlin Turnpike and then Hillsboro to Harper's Ferry Road. The rest of the ride to Charlestown, it's good. I'm Allie Oakley with traffic.
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3: A whole lot on the ballot today as West Virginians hit the polls for this evening's primary election. 19 of the 34 Senate seats are on the ballot statewide. Here's Metro News' Jeff Jenkins.
4: It's the

0: Republican primary that's garnered the most attention. 16 of the 19 races in the GOP primary today are challenged races. The future control of the Senate is at stake today. There's been millions of dollars spent in these races, mostly on mailers. The most watched race is in Kanawha County, where former Senate Majority Leader Tom Tacubo is trying to hold off a challenge from former Delegate Chris Pritt. Governor Patrick Morrissey has gone after Greenbrier County State Senator Vince Deeds and backed his opponent Jonathan Comer. The winners today advance to face the Democrats in the fall election.
1: Here in the Eastern Panhandle, there's a seat up for election in each of the 15th and 16th senatorial districts. Of course, all 100 seats of the state's House of Delegates are on this year's ballot.
0: The winners today face off in November in the House's 100 single-member delegate districts as the party's nominee. Democrats have done a much better job filling the ballot than the party did 2 years ago. There are 11 of the 100 races that Democrats don't have a candidate for. Republicans don't have candidates in 7 delegate races. A race to watch in the GOP primary in Wood County. House Finance Committee Chairman Vernon Criss being challenged by fellow Republican Charles Hartzog, who is backed by Governor Patrick Morrissey and hundreds of thousands of dollars in PAC money.
1: And 2 seats on the state Supreme Court. Here's Jack Carlson.
2: 2 candidates are vying for the position held by former Justice Beth Walker, who retired last year. Thomas Ewing, who was appointed by Governor Patrick Morrissey to fill Walker's seat, and Republican House of Delegates member Bill Flanagan are the candidates. 5 candidates are vying for the open seat that belonged to former Justice Tim Armstead, who died last year. Morrissey appointee Gerald Titus squares off against veteran attorney Laura Faircloth, Raleigh County Circuit Judge Todd Kirby, Senior Status Judge H.L. Kirkpatrick, and longtime Wheeling attorney Martin Sheehan.
1: 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With a check of your local headlines, I'm Luke Wiggs.
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4: He swings away, launches a ball, down the line, and fair ball! Goodbye, 3-run homer! Who cares if he wasn't in the lineup originally? He is now, and he's heading home!
1: That's Colby Mayo's 3-run home run that gave the Orioles the lead for the first time in the bottom of the 7th. Game 2 of that series is tonight at 6:35. We will not have coverage on the Panhandle News Network because of our election night coverage. The Orioles return to our airwaves this Wednesday. Another 6:35 first pitch against the Yankees. Of course, you can hear Orioles baseball all season long on the Panhandle News Network, WVPM Martinsburg and WCST Berkeley Springs. 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
6: Here's your Panhandle News Network forecast. Tonight, expect overcast skies with a low temperature of 53. Tomorrow will bring cloudy conditions with breezy winds and a chance of a few thunderstorms in the afternoon. These thunderstorms may bring gusty winds and localized ponding on roadways. The high temperature will reach 69 degrees. With your exclusive 95.9 Big Dog AccuWeather forecast, I'm meteorologist Jason Caterina.

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1: What time zone am I on? What country am I in?
2: It doesn't matter. It's 5 o'clock somewhere.
1: It's always on 5 in Margaritaville, come to think of it.
2: Yeah, I heard that.
1: You've been there, haven't you?
2: Yes, sir.
1: I've seen your boat there.
2: I've been to Margaritaville a few times.
1: All right. Well, that's good.
2: Stumble my way back.
1: Okay. Well, we just want to make sure you can keep it between the navigational beacons.
2: Between the buoys. I got it.
1: All right. Well, it's 5 o'clock. Let's go somewhere.
2: I'm ready. Crank it up.
1: Let's get out of here.
2: I'm gone.

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Golden Father's Day is coming on June 21st. We know you've gotten your dad all kinds of stuff over the years, but how about you join up with the Big Dog and get him something really good? We're getting dad and whoever he wants to bring out of town, so keep listening for details on 95.9 The Big Dog.

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1: 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It's got to be Wendy's. U.S. price of participation may vary on 81 between Winchester, Martinsburg, and Hagerstown. There are no accidents. 70 westbound, that has even simmered down through Frederick, and even that accident at South Mountain, that's out of there. Traffic's fine. Hagerstown to Hancock on 15. You have a new accident. It's right before you get to Jefferson Street, and they've been working a crash on Ballinger Creek Pike and Hanover Drive. On 15, heavy as you ride out of Leesburg, but it will be in pockets to Point of Rocks. You're lining up at Mountville Road. Route 9, you're lining up with Berlin Turnpike, Hillsborough Road to Harper's Ferry Road. Then you'll find Charlestown to Martinsburg. 340 Withers LaRue, that was closed. I'm Allie Oakley with traffic.
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It's hard to believe, but you're gonna miss this. You're gonna want

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1: Are you singing the J&J Jingle, Dale?
0: Well, I was really thinking about having a contest.
1: What kind of contest are you talking about?
0: Well, a singing contest, of course.
1: I hope you're not going to be in it.
0: No. I'm thinking about a kids contest.
1: Let me put this together. Kids, J&J Jingle, singing. I think I have an idea. What is it? That's all I'm going to say for now, but stay tuned and you'll find out.
2: Don't sleep.
1: Hold up. Not yet. 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
3: Here's your Panhandle News Network forecast. Tonight, expect overcast skies with a low temperature of 53. Tomorrow will bring cloudy conditions with breezy winds and a chance of a few thunderstorms in the afternoon. These thunderstorms may bring gusty winds and localized ponding on roadways. The high temperature will reach 69 degrees. With your exclusive 95.9 Big Dog AccuWeather forecast, I'm meteorologist Jason Caterina.

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Garth Brooks on 95.9 The Big Dog, your home for genuine country gold. Daniel Woods wrapping up this Election Day edition of The Big Dog Ride Home. Getting ready to say so long. I'm back with you tomorrow, but until then, that's Tuesday. I've been Daniel Woods, and I am out of here.

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7: There's a whole lot on the ballot today as West Virginians hit the polls for this evening's primary election. 19 of the 34 Senate seats are on the ballot statewide. Here's Metro News' Jeff Jenkins.
8: It's the Republican primary that's garnered the most attention. 16 of the 19 races in the GOP primary today are challenged races. The future control of the Senate is at stake today. There's been millions of dollars spent in these races, mostly on mailers. The most watched race is in Kanawha County, where former Senate Majority Leader Tom Tacubo is trying to hold off a challenge from former Delegate Chris Pritt. Governor Patrick Morrissey has gone after Greenbrier County State Senator Vince Deeds and backed his opponent Jonathan Comer. The winners today advance to face the Democrats in the fall election.
7: Here in the Eastern Panhandle, there's a seat up for election in each of the 15th and 16th senatorial districts. Of course, all 100 seats of the state's House of Delegates are on this year's ballot.
8: The winners today face off in November in the House's 100 single-member delegate districts as the party's nominee. Democrats have done a much better job filling the ballot than the party did 2 years ago. There are 11 of the 100 races that Democrats don't have a candidate for. Republicans don't have candidates in 7 delegate races. A race to watch in the GOP primary in Wood County. House Finance Committee Chairman Vernon Criss being challenged by fellow Republican Charles Hartzog, who is backed by Governor Patrick Morrissey and hundreds of thousands of dollars in PAC money.
7: And 2 seats on the state Supreme Court. Here's Jack Carlson.
9: 2 candidates are vying for the position held by former Justice Beth Walker, who retired last year. Thomas Ewing, who was appointed by Governor Patrick Morrissey to fill Walker's seat, and Republican House of Delegates member Bill Flanagan are the candidates. 5 candidates are vying for the open seat that belonged to former Justice Tim Armstead, who died last year. Morrissey appointee Gerald Titus squares off against veteran attorney Laura Faircloth, Raleigh County Circuit Judge Todd Kirby, Senior Status Judge H.L. Kirkpatrick, and longtime Wheeling attorney Martin Sheehan.
7: You can find more election coverage at WVMetroNews.com. 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
7: The Baltimore Orioles down the New York Yankees on Monday night.
11: He swings away, launches a ball, down the line, and fair ball! Goodbye, 3-run homer! Who cares if he wasn't in the lineup originally? He is now, and he's heading home!
7: That's Colby Mayo's 3-run home run that gave the Orioles the lead for the first time in the bottom of the 7th. Game 2 of that series is tonight at 6:35. We will not have coverage on the Panhandle News Network because of our election night coverage. The Orioles return to our airwaves this Wednesday. Another 6:35 first pitch against the Yankees. Of course, you can hear Orioles baseball all season long on the Panhandle News Network, WVPM Martinsburg and WCST Berkeley Springs. 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
12: Here's your Panhandle News Network forecast. Tonight, expect overcast skies with a low temperature of 53. Tomorrow will bring cloudy conditions with breezy winds and a chance of a few thunderstorms in the afternoon. These thunderstorms may bring gusty winds and localized ponding on roadways. The high temperature will reach 69 degrees. With your exclusive 95.9 Big Dog AccuWeather forecast, I'm meteorologist Jason Caterina.

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95.9 The Big Dog, your home for genuine country gold. Welcome into a beautiful Tuesday. It's TJ Allen. This is Big Dog Nation, 855-959-DAWG. Deanna Carter kicking it off. It's The Big Dog.

Darling, I've wasted a lot of years not seeing the real you. But tonight your beauty is shining through. And I never took the time to let you know. So before he takes you away,

0: We are your home for genuine country gold, 95.9 The Big Dog, the King George there, and You Look So Good in Love, one of my favorite George songs. It's TJ Allen, this is Big Dog Nation, and join us in celebrating the 15th anniversary of Shepherdstown's Pharmacy this weekend, May 16th, from 10 until noon on Saturday with a live location broadcast with the Big Dog's five times over caffeinated morning show guy, Bob Steele. 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

0: 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Ricky Van Shelton there. It's TJ Allen and Big Dog Nation. 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

Here's your Panhandle News Network forecast. Tonight, expect overcast skies with a low temperature of 53. Tomorrow will bring cloudy conditions with breezy winds and a chance of a few thunderstorms in the afternoon. These thunderstorms may bring gusty winds and localized ponding on roadways. The high temperature will reach 69 degrees. With your exclusive 95.9 Big Dog AccuWeather forecast, I'm meteorologist Jason Caterina.